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0: 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And this is On The Move with Enrique Santos.
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2: Hey everybody, welcome to the show. Coming up this hour, apparently there are now rules for what you can bring to a job interview. Plus, the VMAs are this weekend with Snoop Dogg hosting, and Kelly Clarkson admits she has a habit that drives husbands everywhere loco. Later, we're getting you ready for iHeartRadio Fiesta Latina with Anuel AA that's just been added to the lineup. It's going to be amazing, and many other artists. It's all coming up right here on The Move. Hate That I Made You Love Me, Ariana Grande.

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2: Coming up this hour, Ed Sheeran says the Macklemore controversy has gotten so personal he's actually lost close friends over it.
3: Whoa.
2: Plus, Channing Tatum is responding to the internet accusing him of having a secret burner account on social media. And Drake, wait till you hear how much his reported stake deal is worth and the insane jackpot he says he hit. All that and much more on the way right here on The Move. Teddy Swims, Mr. Know-It-All.

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I can't.

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1: With your forecast, I'm meteorologist Brandon Borbens. A cool but pleasant fall day today with more clouds than sun, highs in the upper 60s. Partly sunny on Monday, a bit warmer with high temps in the lower 70s. Right now, it's 57.
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Hey, it's Fallon, Colt, and Jenny. More winning continues coming up Monday morning. Doja Cat tickets at 7:35 with Fallon, Colt, and Jenny. 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

0: weeks on top. Congratulations, Ariana Grande. Hate That I Made You Love Me. So that is the countdown this weekend, but don't miss us next time because hits from Miley, Olivia Rodrigo, and Bruno Mars all on the move. Anything could happen in a week. Until then, stay with us on social at American Top 40, and I'll see you weeknights with Vanna White on Wheel of Fortune. Take good care.
1: So we have Doja Cat tickets. 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
0: I ain't even mad about that. Liz, I'll take that all day, baby. It's bulking season.

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My name is Colt, Africa 101.3, KDWB, and I am an addict. I'm addicted to whoever produced this song. Give them a raise and $100,000 on top of that with Cat's Eye, Animal.

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0: And for adults with type 2 diabetes and known heart disease, Jardiance can lower the risk of cardiovascular death, too. Prescription Jardiance Empagliflozin 10 or 25 milligram tablets are used to lower blood sugar along with diet and exercise in adults with type 2 diabetes. 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

Hey, this is 101.3 KDWB with a chance for you to see Doja Cat all day long on the 20s. You got a chance to see her Target Center October 4th next week. Coming up real quick. Let's do it right now with the keyword concert. That's it. You're just going to text concert. That's concert to 53921 for the chance to win. But now Malcolm Todd earrings.

0: been?
1: I love that you're having the best day ever. What's going on? Why are you so positive?
2: Well, because I'm gorgeous. I have beautiful eyes and everything.
1: Yo, you're humble too.
2: Oh, every day. I try.

0: 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What's going on, buddy? Why you all upset?
1: Because I was part-time.
0: Dude, what's your boss thinking?
1: They're supposed to be hiring full-time in a couple of days.
0: They better. If they don't, let me know. We'll send a bunch of people over to their business to give them a one star.

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She's going to be in the Twin Cities, and we're going to be able to get you there on the 20s. 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

0: Yeah, hey, this is 101.3 KDWB. I got a bunch of people conferenced in on my phone trying to give me some more money.
1: Oh, I want to.
0: All right, listen. On the count of three, we're going to say give Colt a raise.
1: Oh, yeah.
0: One, two, three.
1: Yeah.

exclusive. So we have $250 cash for you to win, all courtesy of NBC's The Voice. Also, your chance to win a trip to LA to see The Voice. 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

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Free tickets to see Doja Cat next week. If you're trying to go, we got you on 101.3 KDWB and two songs. I'm going to play Cat's Eye Animal and then a song, and I'm going to get you those tickets with KDWB.

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2: Well, she says she's going to take a step back, but this is a crazy song to drop before you do so. A banger pedal. 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

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And we're doing this on the 20s all day long. 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Just when I-

Now, a lot of people love Dracula, and they thought that's where it was going to stop. They were like, he's going to fall off. They can't top this song. And now, Tame Impala, Loser, is on 101.3 KDWB.

Like, I want him to be happy, but at the same time, no. Like, every time this guy is sad or in some sort of unstable relationship, his music is just so good. 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

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It's Jenny on the Twin Cities number one hit music station with Fallon Colt and Jenny, as well as 2 hours of commercial-free music every 3:30. Also, we're hooking you up with Doja Cat tickets. 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
1: There were so many concerts in town last night. We were all at Pitbull, but also Teddy Swims was in town. I'm sure he performed this one. It's Mr. Know-It-All, and stick around, because right after this, I will have your keyword for a chance to win Doja Cat.

KDWB, last weekend I was out of town for a rollerblading marathon. 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

Currently in the middle of 2 hours of commercial-free music on the Twin Cities number one hit music station. Also hooking you up with those Doja Cat tickets. I have a keyword to give you. You're going to text that in for your chance to win a pair. That'll come up at

101.3 KDWB, the Twin Cities number one music station. What's up? It's Jenny. So last weekend I was up in Duluth because I did something for the very first time. I participated in a rollerblading marathon, and a lot of people are like, I didn't even know that was a thing. I also

Less than 10 minutes away from maybe your pizza being done, but also your chance to win some Doja Cat tickets. Text WinWeekend. 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

some contests to win things are difficult, but we make this one pretty simple. It's called a text to win weekend, where you're going to text a keyword that I give you into a phone number, and then you're in the running for Doja Cat tickets. Target Center should be there October 4th. So your keyword is going to be color. Once again, the keyword is color. You text that into 53921. Once again, 53921. A confirmation text will be sent. 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

Still going commercial free on the Twin Cities number one hit music station, and still giving away some Doja Cat tickets. She's coming to Target Center October 4th. It's coming up real fast here. Keep on listening at 520. I will give you a keyword. 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

0: 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Look, everything is expensive, so we have $250 cash for you to win, all courtesy of NBC's The Voice. 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

101.3 KDWB. I did a rollerblading marathon in Duluth last weekend, and I'm done talking about the rollerblading, but I do have to tell a story about how I kind of screwed myself over by going the cheap route of where I stayed. I'll tell you.

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1: I am just about to head out for the day, but I'm leaving you with this brand new one that we world premiered on Friday from Taylor Swift. 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
2: All right, here we go. What is The Vibe with Tanya Rad and EJ? I don't know about you, but I know the iHeartRadio Music Festival was literally a week ago today.
3: And I'm still recovering.
2: Me too.
3: Yeah.
2: Me too.
3: My bones.
2: I've just been staring off in the distance because that's how much fun I had in Las Vegas.
3: I know. I keep looking back at pictures.
2: Me too. You know what's interesting? I was telling one of my friends, I was like, I am still on a high from last weekend. Because it was a really good time. Like, so many people we got to see. So many people were, like, behind us that we had no idea were behind us because we were doing the Disney Plus and Hulu stream, like Cardi B standing behind us, Ciara. It was just a really good time.
3: Yeah, it was pretty cool. Although I will say, my feet be hurting.
2: Yeah, yours. My shoes were not made for walking.
3: Excuse me, I had like 6-inch heels on.
2: I didn't realize it was competition, Tanya Rad.
3: Yeah, it is competition. My feet hurt worse than yours.
2: Fine, all right, I'll

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0: Well, it's just a little tease right here, just to get you started. Okay, yeah, okay. Just to get you, you know, get your mind wondering as to who's going to be stopping by in just a little bit. DJ XXL, a kickoff mix. Let's go.

0: Guys, I am so excited. Ash is here. Can we make some noise for my girl, Ash? A little round of applause.
1: Thank you.
0: I am so excited that you're finally here. It's been a long time.
1: It's been too long.
0: What is going on?
1: Well,
0: I love the hair color, by the way.
1: Do you like it?
0: Love.
1: Thanks.
0: Love. The blonde looks so good on you.
1: Ugh, that's so sweet.
0: It's so good.
1: I gave it a little chop, and I feel like I'm a little bit more easily recognizable now. Mm-hmm. So that's fun. When I went to this Michael Kors show, this amazing gal, she has this podcast, Giggly Squad, Paige DeSorbo. She recognized me because of my hair.
0: Mm.
1: And like, I went up to her and she was like, oh my gosh, stop the wedding. We had this like moment. So the hair is doing me favors already.
0: What made you do the change?
1: I think I just, you know, as every woman does after they get married, they chop their hair. I don't know why that happens, but it's either trauma or true love.
0: What's funny, then
1: you get bangs or you cut all your hair off.
0: Let me tell you, from your Instagram and your pictures and your videos, when you're on stage, you look like you are having the time of your life right now.
1: I'm having such a nice time.
0: Tell me all about that, please.
1: Okay, well, I went to a lot of therapy.
0: Okay.
1: And got super healthy, because right after I saw you, after that little chapter of my life, I had a pretty big nervous breakdown.
0: Oh, really?
1: People call it a nervous breakdown, and I almost quit music altogether, and sort of thought, well, that was a good run. My body doesn't respond well to success.
0: Mm-hmm.
1: I really had this moment where I thought, I don't think I'm cut out for this. I don't want to do it anymore. And so it took a lot to get to this point where I feel like this very actualized, healthy, whole person, and experiencing success this time around is this completely other experience. But I know you're going to say, describe that to me. And I'm still trying to find the words, but
0: it's also different.
1: It's a lot of joy.
0: In two different parts of your life.
1: Yeah.
0: Yo, we got more with Ash up next. But first, Sombra, My Body Isn't Ready on the Vibe.

0: What is the vibe with Tony Rad and EJ? And we are here with Ash. So you mentioned earlier that you weren't cut out for the business, right? Do you feel like you had a little bit of imposter syndrome?
1: Totally. Yeah, I think I just saw some peers around me seemingly handling it very well. Like, it was so easy for them. I was just like talking about my friend Benson Boone. Like, he's so guy. Like,
0: just saw him this weekend.
1: You did?
0: Yes, he gave me the biggest hug.
1: He did. I just love him. I'm obsessed with him.
0: Such a good dude.
1: Nicest guy you'll meet. I think he was built different, you know? Like, also, he's a boy.
0: Also, anyone that can do a backflip off of a piano and then land on their feet while singing and dancing, like, you are made, I say that all the time, you are made different.
1: He is unreserved.
0: Right.
1: It is so wild. And I think that I genuinely think he walks on stage like, what's going to happen? And what's the worst thing that could happen to me? When I walked on stage after that whole moral of the story era, I was like, what's the worst thing that could happen right now? Like, you go into this sort of like protection mode. And I do think that is being a woman. It is different.
0: Mm-hmm.
1: But I don't know. I just feel there's a different level of safety